use of beauty. 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No, no, they can't take that away from me. The way your smile just beams, the way you

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There was music and sweet guitars, and in her eyes were a million stars. 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

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You threw the bums a dime in your prime, didn't you? People call

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1: Goodbye. 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This is where our story ends.

Once upon a summertime, if you recall, we stopped beside a little flower stall. A bunch of bright forget-me-nots was all you'd let me buy you. Once upon a summertime, just like today, we laughed our happy afternoon away and stole a kiss in every street cafe. You were sweeter than the blossoms on the tree. I was as proud as any man could be, as if the man had offered me the key to Paris. Now another winter time has come and gone. The pigeons feeding in the square have flown. But I remember when the vespers

Monday blues. Good morning, heartache. Here we go again. Good morning, heartache.

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Once you have shared the dawn, once you have glimpsed the face of love, flown the space of love, you're someone else forever. Once you have dreamed

after your eyes are dazzled by the summer sunlight. Oh, how long before they grow accustomed to the dark of winter.

one at a time. Let me have one smile at a time. Give me just one kiss at a time. So we'll have enough